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Good morning. Happy Sunday. I'm Brooke, and I don't know if you need to hear a certain song to get you going in the morning. Sometimes there's just nothing like a gospel song to get you out of bed and pray.

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I'm Brooke, and our concert calendar is filling up quickly. 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

0: We would love to hang out with you at a pop-up. 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

Good morning. You're listening to Spirit FM. I am Brooke, and I love that the Bible doesn't hide the failures of those who are used in mighty ways. Sometimes I think my failures are something that I need to be ashamed of or I need to keep hidden, but actually they're part of my story. They help build my testimony. They help me build that relationship with God every single day. Fear's God.

We're going to be heading to the Missouri State Fair coming up on the 19th. We'll be in our tent in front of the grandstand welcoming 10th Avenue North as well as Skillet that evening. But we're going to be there all day with the Wheel of Prizes and that very last opportunity for you to enter to win that Yeti cooler filled with $1,000. You can find all the details on the Missouri State Fair that runs from the 13th through the 23rd. We're only going to be there on the 19th, but keep that in mind. All of that can be found at spiritfm.org. We'll see you at the fair.

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Hey, I'm Brooke on Spirit FM, and there's one thing I've learned from God is that I am going to get it wrong from time to time, but I get a chance to rely on Him, and He does it perfectly every single time.

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1: 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I'm Brooke, and you really don't have any idea how one faith-filled conversation, one word of encouragement, or even one act of love might change somebody's life. If you have the opportunity today, speak those words, be a blessing, and make a difference.

Hey, I'm Brooke on Spirit FM. I saw a pretty cool announcement earlier this last week. It was Leanna Crawford with a cute little pair of boots announcing she's going to be a mama for the first time. Here she is now. Congratulations, Leanna. Great.

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1: It's a remake of Awesome God with Phil Wickham on Spirit FM. Hey, good morning. I'm Brooke. And there's something about taking songs or even scripture that we're so familiar with and putting them to song so that we can sing along all day long. 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

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Good morning. I'm Brooke, and it's okay to feel the weight of life and still trust that God is good. Faith doesn't necessarily erase the struggle. It does give us the strength to endure it. So if you're going through something right now, we would love to pray for you. 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You can post that anonymously. We're going to look through those. We're going to pray for you. And while you're there, you might scroll through and see a prayer request that you can lift up in the name of Jesus too.

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It's such a good reminder from Crowder that God is still working on you. Every time you see a road construction sign or even a cone, I want you to remember that you are a work in progress. Here's Jamie McDonald on Spirit FM. Good morning. Every

FM is going to be popping up in a couple of more places this week. In fact, we're going to be in Camdenton on the 11th, a really fun event called National Night Out. And in Kirksville on Thursday from 2 to 4 in the parking lot of Hibbett Sports, we're going to be bringing our tent, setting it up, and giving out some swag, as well as letting you enter to win that Yeti cooler filled with $1,000. We are so thankful that we have opportunities like this to hang out with you. If you want more details, or if you can't remember what I just said, you can go to spiritfm.org. We'll be right back.

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Imagine you get to heaven and somebody tells you, I got here because you weren't afraid to tell me about Jesus. That's what sharing your testimony looks like. We're encouraging you always to share those little pieces of Jesus with other people. In fact, when we have Fridays on the morning show, that's what that's all about. It's sparking somebody to hear, oh yeah, God did that for me too. And it just becomes this ripple effect. Today, if you have the opportunity to share even a part of your testimony with a stranger, with a family member, with somebody that really needs to be reminded of that, I'm encouraging you to do that. Be brave, be bold, and let God speak through you.

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I'm Brooke. And often when we are out and about at these pop-ups, people love to spot our station vehicle. In fact, our station vehicle is bright pink and purple. You can't miss it. It says Spirit FM on every side. We would love for you to let us know if you do spot her out and about. You can simply text us at 800-606-3299 and say, hey, I saw the vehicle. When you do, we're going to ask your address. We'll send you a little something. We'd like you to keep an eye out. It's a great game for the kids. 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

Well, good afternoon. Happy Sunday. I'm Jackie here at Spirit FM. Maybe if you got kids getting ready to start school, you probably had a big shopping weekend this weekend. So now maybe tonight you can rest. This is Mercy Me.

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A great verse in the Bible to know, Psalm 46:10. He says, "Be still and know that I am God. I will be exalted among the nations. I will be exalted in the earth."

Amen to that. That is blessed assurance. I'm Jackie here at Spirit FM. And how about if we pray? I think it's always good to join together and talk to the Lord. Dear Heavenly Father, we do thank you for this day. We worship your name. We praise your name in all things. We thank you for who you are and what you have done for us. And Father, you have given us another day to spread your word. I am so thankful for you because, Father, there's times I don't know what I would do without you. And I ask that you will be with those right now that are lost and wandering around, and those that are just really struggling right now that need to know you or need to know that you're just right there by their side. So, Father, continue to use Spirit FM. We are so grateful and thankful. In Jesus' name,

I really hope these songs speak to you. I'm Jackie here at Spirit FM. That was Rhett Walker with Believer. Another great song. Phil Wickham, What an Awesome God.

0: are right around the corner. I'm Jackie here at Spirit FM. I'm looking forward to this. Now, we have got coming up, actually, the next one, because yesterday was Chilhowie at the Chilhowie Baptist Church in their parking lot. Now, the next one coming up is the 13th, and we're going to be in Kirksville from 2 to 4 in the parking lot of Hibbett Sports. Now, we've got a few more still to come. 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Also, you still have a chance to sign up and win the Yeti Cooler and $1,000.
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Have you ever just stopped sometimes out of the blue to give somebody a call or text just to check on them? Let's always keep that in the forefront of our minds, because I think personally when that's done for me sometimes, that blesses me and also just reminds me that I'm loved. If you can do that, please do that. Just stop, check on somebody, or, you know, they might need to be checked on, or just let them know that they're loved.

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0: Well, you like Spirit FM, right? You like music, right? 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

0: I'm Jackie here at Spirit FM. In the Bible, out of 2 Thessalonians 1, verse 11, it says, "We keep on praying for you, asking our God to enable you to live a life worthy of his call. May he give you the power to accomplish all the good things your faith prompts you to do." So each of us has something that God has planned for us to do that maybe you felt like yours was too big. And to be honest, you're right, you know, because it's far too big for you to do on your own. God doesn't give us callings that we could accomplish without him. He gives us big tasks and God-sized dreams so that when they come to pass, there's no way anyone could point to you and say, "Whoa, look what you did." No, instead, all the glory goes to God and his power working in your life. That's how it should be. You know, I mean, isn't that what we want? I mean, we want to have big dreams. We need people in our corner, you know, praying for us and supporting us. So if you're attempting to do something alone, maybe just stop, okay? Reach out to some friends and your pastor or some brothers and sisters in Christ at church and ask them to support you in prayer. Surrounding yourself with a praying community and communicating your God-sized dreams, that is a perfect way to start.
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1: Well, I think something's big coming up around the corner. I'm Jackie here at Spirit FM, and especially if you like Third Day, the group Third Day, they're coming to Springfield in May of 2027. And what's cool about this is all the band members are coming together, and this is what they're going to do. They're going to celebrate their 30th anniversary, and Zach Williams will be joining them. That is going to be a great time. Now, the tickets are going to go on sale starting August the 14th. 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

Man, these songs are such a blessing. I love, if you know me at all, you know I love CeCe Winans, Jamie McDonald. Well, I could name quite a few right now, but they touch my life too. I'm so thankful for these songs that we play here at Spirit FM. And I know you like Zach Williams. This is Wait For Me.

0: don't know if you've had some plans already, like back to school, like the end of the summer. Try to make things fun for your kids before they start back to school. I'm Jackie here, by the way, at Spirit FM. And there's a few things maybe I can remember doing some things with our daughter, which that's been years ago when she was little. But maybe you can have an outdoor picnic with some fun snacks, you know, things to, excuse me, to do like that. Or go on a, like a little mini road trip. Or go to a swimming spot. Something like that. Or also you could have, this would be fun, a backyard game night. That would be a blast. And also you can maybe bake a cake like just a few nights before school starts. So those are just a few ideas of just having a little bit of excitement and like a last minute, some summer events to do with your kids before they start back to school.
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Well, we can help you out there. 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

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I'm Jackie here at Spirit FM, and I hope you have our app. I still talk to people these days that don't have it, and you've been listening for a long time, and I am so thankful for that. But I want you to have that just in case you need it when you're traveling or something breaks down, anything like that, to where when you have our app, then you can listen without worrying about if the station is down, something like that. 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

I'm Jackie here at Spirit FM, and I'm tired. Just to be honest with you, yeah, it's been a rough week. We've had some family issues going on with health, and you know, we pray for one another, right? So anytime you're praying, you don't have to know, you know, we don't always have to know our friend's specific prayer. God knows. He knows what's going on. So let's just remember to pray for one another.

love. Spirit FM, I'm Jackie. And I want you to trust Jesus when he says he loves you, he treasures you, and he wants to transform you into someone that you never dreamed you could be. So can you picture that? I mean, a more healed, healthy version of yourself? So just ask God today for that fresh revelation of who he is and a more truthful perspective of who you are, because he loves to answer prayers like that.

Well, today you're probably ready to take a break or rest, right? I'm Jackie here at Spirit OM, especially if you have been one that you've done a lot of school shopping this weekend. I think a lot of that was going on. So maybe today you can rest, enjoy your family, maybe do some baking, have your kids help you bake some cookies or something. Just relax today.

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1: 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It's going to be in Camdenton for the Camdenton National Night Out. It's Tuesday, August the 11th, from 5 to 8 in the evening. Now, what this is, it's an annual community-building campaign, and it's designed to enhance relationships between neighbors and law enforcement. 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Now, they say this is going to be at the First Baptist Camdenton in Camdenton, and this is they're hosting this for the third year in 2026. Now, to get these details, always just come to spiritfm.org.

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Jackie here at Spirit FM. And you know, when I tell you sometimes to, hey, rest, the Lord rested on the seventh day with all of his work that he had done. And rest, though, can be different for each one of us. Rest for you might be literally taking a nap or playing around with the kids or going shopping or something like that. Go get some ice cream, something. But just know that there's many different forms of rest. But be sure and take that.

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Focus. Focus is important. Like, focus on Jesus, not the storm. Focus on Jesus and not the struggle. Focus on Jesus and not the pain. Focus on Jesus and not the worry. Focus on Jesus and not the past. Focus on Jesus, not the world. Amen.

I'm Jackie here at Spirit FM, and if you know me, you might be one that loves to cook. You know, I never have been. I can cook now, I'm just saying. Just don't like to. But my husband's a good cook, and I just love that. I got to figure out. I got to go see, too, and get a hold of him and go, hey, what's for dinner?

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I'm Jackie. And I just want to say tonight, as you prepare for sleep later on tonight, I want you to know that God has your back. Let your worries go and prepare for a wonderful day tomorrow.

0: Well, are you already getting excited like I am for the Missouri State Fair? I'm Jackie here at Spirit FM. The fair is from August the 13th through the 23rd, and it's in Sedalia. Now, Spirit FM will be there all day on August the 19th, along with that is the night of the concert that's going to be Skillet and 10th Avenue North. And I believe we're still going to be set up like we have in the past at the gates, like where you would enter into the concert. We would should be somewhere there where you can see us. I hope you take time and come by. Say hi. We are going to have the wheel of prizes that you can spin. And also, just to let you know, this will be your last chance to get entered in to win that Yeti cooler and $1,000. I hope to see you there. To get your tickets and the details, just come to spiritfm.org.
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2: All righty. Yeah, it's that time. The joke of the day. What do you call a sleeping cow? A bulldozer? Yeah. There you go. I've got you set for your evening. All righty. Have a great night. I'll see you back here tomorrow.
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Whatever you're carrying into tonight or this next week, God is with you. 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

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If throughout this weekend you've been searching for purpose, I have a jam for you. But first, Jamie McDonald with Ain't No Way. 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

This is Jams with Jaden on Spirit FM. Ever since I was 12, we've been going to Branson for our family vacation, but this year looked just a little bit different. If you didn't know, I'm from Minnesota, and I moved to Missouri back in February, and so a family vacation to Branson. First of all, I didn't have to drive nearly as far, but being from a new state, I felt like this would be a different trip. What was weird is that it felt so normal being back with family and everyone, and what was hard was being left back in Missouri again. Everything in me wanted to jump back into that van, back into the comfortable, back to family, back to the known. But God has a purpose for me here, and I had to stand on that only rock. I know I have to continue to do that each day, and He has a purpose for you too, and He's providing you enough strength to make it through today.

0: 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And who doesn't like leftovers?
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I am Jaden on Spirit FM. It's crazy how fast time is flying. We're already more than a week into August. And you know, August is a funny month to me. It's that month where you start missing the summer as you're currently living in it. But here's the truth. God is still packing in a lot of good for you this month.

Spirit FM. Hey, I'm Jaden. It can be easy to get bogged down by the thought of school starting again soon and things just getting back into routine. But there's still more of the summer to enjoy. There's still at least one big fun event to look forward to, and that's on August 19th at the Missouri State Fair. Skillet and 10th Avenue North are going to be performing. And now you'll need two separate tickets, one for the fair and one for the show. But Spirit FM is going to be there too, and we would love to say hi to you. You just need a ticket to the fair to see us. but this is also maybe your last chance. I think it is the last chance to enter yourself for that giveaway for the Yeti cooler and the $1,000 prize. Because shortly after that event, we'll be drawing a name. And because you made it to the fair that day, it could be you. You can find information about this and tickets and information at spiritfm.org.

Hey, I'm Jaden on Spirit FM. Around this time, it can be frustrating and scary planning out your week. And if that's you, just remind yourself that God knows exactly each trial you're going to face this week, each blessing you're going to receive. And if you need that reminder, just look to Colossians 1. It says, He existed before anything else, and He holds all of creation

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2: And with you on the Spirit FM Missouri app.